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That's right. When you buy two, they are just $25 each plus fees for Chevelle, I Prevail, Sleep Theory, A-Ron Jones, Eva Under Fire, Mothica, and the local winner of Battle for Cat Best. All going to be Saturday, August 22nd, Lucky Star Amphitheater out in Concho. All the details

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5: 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Symptoms due to clogged drains will be relieved by a consultation with a Roto-Rooter professional. Any silverware that a child may have fed to the garbage disposal will be returned to the owner, but may have side effects such as damage to flatware. A lost ring down a sink drain may be retrievable, but you will be required to create your own story as to how it got there in the first place. 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
2: A better life with Dr. Sanjay Gupta.
3: I'm feeling lucky to have my college-age kids home with me for a few weeks this summer. And one of the things I know we're going to be talking about, AI. I've started to use it more often at the hospital to get fresh takes on patient problems that I'm trying to solve. And for my girls, well, I know that they are navigating college now with these new powerful tools. Something, frankly, that you and I couldn't have even imagined when we were in school. But while it may be tempting to outsource your studying and your work to these large language models, I beg you not to. And that's because AI chatbots tend to reproduce what researchers call weird viewpoints. That's an acronym: Western, educated, industrialized, rich, and democratic. Look, AI isn't going away, and admittedly, it can be a really powerful tool, but you don't want it doing your thinking for you. I'm Dr. Sanjay Gupta, helping you live a better life.
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9: Looking good for our holiday. Sunny high of 99. But then rain moves in on Sunday. 45% chance.

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2: 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Toys flushed down the toilet will be retrieved, but we highly recommend that toys do not get returned to the children. If your sewer line has been destroyed by a jackhammer because you were building a racetrack in your backyard, this is a serious situation and will need immediate attention. Overflowing toilets will need to be quickly fixed as this causes major discomfort. Symptoms due to clogged drains will be relieved by a consultation with a Roto-Rooter professional. Any silverware that a child may have fed to the garbage disposal will be returned to the owner, but may have side effects such as damage to flatware. A lost ring down a sink drain may be retrievable, but you will be required to create your own story as to how it got there in the first place. Roto-Rooter, house calls are our specialty.
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the high of 99. Thankfully, the rain holding off until Sunday. It's waiting until after the holiday. 45% chance of rain on Sunday, high of 94, and 35% chance

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7: 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Any silverware that a child may have fed to the garbage disposal will be returned to the owner, but may have side effects such as damage to flatware. 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
18: You know, it's funny, when I think back to what the typical American dinner looked like when you and I were kids, there's usually some kind of meat featured at the center of the plate. Vegetables are there, but often thought of as a side dish. More and more, though, we are coming to realize that a plant-based diet, with little or no meat even, is going to be a healthier way to eat for just about everyone. New study out of the University of Hawaii Cancer Center found that eating a high-quality plant-rich diet that includes whole grains, vegetables, and fruits may prevent cognitive impairment even when people start that diet in their late 50s and 60s. 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Focus on eating whole, real foods. I'm Dr. Sanjay Gupta, helping you live a better life.
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3: 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Toys flushed down the toilet will be retrieved, but we highly recommend that toys do not get returned to the children. If your sewer line has been destroyed by a jackhammer because you were building a racetrack in your backyard, this is a serious situation and will need immediate attention. Overflowing toilets will need to be quickly fixed as this causes major discomfort. Symptoms due to clogged drains will be relieved by a consultation with a Roto-Rooter professional. Any silverware that a child may have fed to the garbage disposal will be returned to the owner, but may have side effects such as damage to flatware. A lost ring down a sink drain may be retrievable, but you will be required to create your own story as to how it got there in the first place. Roto-Rooter, house calls are our specialty.
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10: Currently 86 degrees and cloudy tonight, overnight low of 77. Tomorrow, your 4th of July, going to be sunny, high of 99. So pretty much the ideal 4th of July weather, I feel like, especially if you're at a lake or a pool and for all those fireworks and whatnot, it's going to be good. Then Sunday, rain does move in, 45% chance of rain on Sunday, high of 94, and

0: Just be yourself, they said. Okay, well, I did, and now everyone is scared, and Johnny Law is reading me my rights.
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23: When we talk about how much exercise someone should get, current guidelines call for about 150 minutes of moderate intensity exercise or 75 minutes of vigorous intensity exercise every week. New study out of the UK makes a strong case for vigorous exercise if and when you can do it. Now, researchers determined that even little bursts of vigorous exercise can significantly reduce someone's risk of 8 different diseases: dementia, type 2 diabetes, fatty liver disease, chronic respiratory disease, chronic kidney disease, immune-mediated inflammatory diseases, major cardiovascular events, and atrial fibrillation. We're not talking about complicated training programs here. Just work with what you can into your everyday life. If you are breathless and unable to speak in complete sentences, then you've hit the mark. I'm Dr. Sanjay Gupta, helping you live a better life.
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1: Hey, Donnell Rawlings is in town. 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
2: 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All right, you forgot to mention he's a singer also.
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9: 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Toys flushed down the toilet will be retrieved, but we highly recommend that toys do not get returned to the children. If your sewer line has been destroyed by a jackhammer because you were building a racetrack in your backyard, this is a serious situation and will need immediate attention. Overflowing toilets will need to be quickly fixed as this causes major discomfort. Symptoms due to clogged drains will be relieved by a consultation with a Roto-Rooter professional. Any silverware that a child may have fed to the garbage disposal will be returned to the owner, but may have side effects such as damage to flatware. A lost ring down a sink drain may be retrievable, but you will be required to create your own story as to how it got there in the first place. Roto-Rooter, house calls are our specialty.
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13: A Better Life with Dr. Sanjay Gupta.
14: When we talk about how much exercise someone should get, current guidelines call for about 150 minutes of moderate intensity exercise or 75 minutes of vigorous intensity exercise every week. New study out of the UK makes a strong case for vigorous exercise if and when you can do it. Now, researchers determined that even little bursts of vigorous exercise can significantly reduce someone's risk of 8 different diseases: dementia, type 2 diabetes, fatty liver disease, chronic respiratory disease, chronic kidney disease, immune-mediated inflammatory diseases, major cardiovascular events, and atrial fibrillation. We're not talking about complicated training programs here. Just work with what you can into your everyday life. If you are breathless and unable to speak in complete sentences,

0: then you've hit the mark. I'm Dr. Sanjay Gupta, helping you live a better life.
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2: Van Halen's type of band, we're a rock and roll band in the truest sense. I've always thought that if you can't get up there and plug your guitar straight into an amp and play in your underwear, you ain't worth it to begin with.
0: Oh, all right. The pants are coming off.
1: Oh, no. God, no.
0: Yeah, now I am ready to work.
1: Oh, for the love of God.
3: 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The Cats. Steve Gorman Rocks.

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0: Pink Floyd with Young Lust on Steve Gorman Rocks. We're celebrating artists who got their independence tonight throughout the night, one per hour. Some of those artists got their independence while still managing to stay in the band they originally came from. One of those artists coming up next after this from Ozzy Osbourne.
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Some Evanescence. Who will you follow? It's Rock 100.5 FM Legendary Cat right here in Oklahoma City on what is now your 4th of July weekend. 4th of July today here at 100.5 FM and streaming anytime, anywhere at KATT.com as well as through the free Cat app that you can download for your Apple or your Android device. I'm Travis and thank you for tuning in just after 3 o'clock here on your Saturday morning. Some Queen, Eva Under Fire, Green Day, AC/DC, Beartooth, and more as we move on through the rest of the morning here. But like I was saying just a moment ago, it is 4th of July weekend. So this 4th weekend, we here at the Cats and Parish Devon, we want to kindly remind you to be safe when you're celebrating. So please don't drink and drive and use common sense when setting off fireworks this 4th of July. From Parrish Devon Injury Lawyers and Rock 100.5 FM The Cats. In the meantime, let's jump into some Rush.

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17: As someone who's been married nearly 25 years, I'll tell you, there's a lot of great things about having a spouse. And according to a new study out of the University of Miami Health System, marriage might even be linked to a lower risk of cancer. Why? Well, the researchers said people who are married are less likely to engage in risky behavior. They're more likely to get a nudge to go to regular preventive medicine appointments and screenings. And they have a partner to share the load of family obligations, household chores, and finances. No one is saying you should get married in the pursuit of better health. But if you are single, how can you build a strong support system to maybe get some of these same benefits? Do your own research, find out what's important, and then hold members of your squad accountable and let them hold you accountable as well. That can provide a lot of support. I'm Dr. Sanjay Gupta.

0: 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I'm Travis, and thank you for tuning in here for your 4th of July Saturday, your 4th of July weekend, America's 250th birthday. Here in a few minutes, we got some Korn, Five Finger Death Punch. We've got some Linkin Park, Filter, The Warning. Those three here coming up just after 4 o'clock on your Saturday morning. But make sure you get with the Cat this weekend at David Stanley Chrysler Jeep and Dodge. 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Ask for Paulo, or Pablo. I don't know where I got Paulo. Ask for Pablo and tell him you heard us on the Cat, and they will pay your tag, title, and tax. 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

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All sorts of good stuff. I'm Travis, and thank you for tuning in here for your Saturday morning. Here on your 4th of July, we got some Twisted Sisters, some Ozzy Osbourne, Sleep Theory, Soundgarden, and more as we move on through the rest of the morning. But for right now, let's keep it going with The Warning. It's Rock 100.5 FM, The Cats.

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11: When we talk about how much exercise someone should get, current guidelines call for about 150 minutes of moderate intensity exercise or 75 minutes of vigorous intensity exercise every week. New study out of the UK makes a strong case for vigorous exercise if and when you can do it. Now, researchers determined that even little bursts of vigorous exercise can significantly reduce someone's risk of 8 different diseases: dementia, type 2 diabetes, fatty liver disease, chronic respiratory disease, chronic kidney disease, immune-mediated inflammatory diseases, major cardiovascular events, and atrial fibrillation. We're not talking about complicated training programs here. Just work with what you can into your everyday life. If you are breathless and unable to speak in complete sentences, then you've hit the mark. I'm Dr. Sanjay Gupta, helping you live a better life.
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19: 101 for the high today. Looks like we've got some potential for some thunderstorms here. And then here on your Sunday, finishing the 4th of July weekend with highs up to 98 degrees and lows into the 70s all weekend long. Right now, let's jump into some Twisted Sister. 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

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Here in a few minutes, before 5 o'clock, we got you some Metallica, Pretty Reckless. After 5, System of a Down, some Shinedown, some Lynyrd Skynyrd, all sorts of good stuff as we move on through the rest of the morning here. So I hope you're having a good Saturday so far, a good 4th of July. Hope you're looking forward to all the festivities, all sorts of stuff that's been going on, and all sorts of stuff that will go on. So enjoy it. Enjoy the weekend. For now, let's jump on into some 3 Days Grace. It's Rock 100.5 FM, The Cats.

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Young again, the one and only Shine Down right here on Rock 100.5 FM. The Cats here just after 5 o'clock on your Saturday morning. It's 4th of July weekend over here at 100.5 FM, Rock 100.5. 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Those are also two platforms where you can go right now and look at the Cat's official anniversary trading cards that we'll have available from now through the end of the year. We've been doing it for the last couple of months. Since we are now in the month of July, we will have card number 5 available at the Cat remote broadcasts that we're going to be doing all month long and all year long and all that good stuff. But there are still possibly opportunities for you to grab some of the other 4 that we've released already if you haven't gotten those. So, all of that good stuff that is available right there at KATT.com and through the free Cat app. You can see the designs of the upcoming cards that we'll have for the rest of the year and make sure that you complete the whole set. There will be some other special rare ones that we'll have coming up throughout the year as well, so make sure you tune in. 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Like today, we'll have some from 1 to 3 p.m. over at David Stanley Chrysler Jeep and Dodge over in Midwest City. So make sure you come on out for that. Your next opportunity will be Thursday, July 9th at Liquid Vapor Lounge on North May. 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
12: A better life with Dr. Sanjay Gupta.
13: We talk a lot here about ultra-processed foods and the many ways in which they can negatively impact your health. They've been linked to weight gain, obesity, type 2 diabetes, cardiovascular disease, even cancer. And now a new study out of UCSF found that high ultra-processed food intake was associated with something called intramuscular fat, which is exactly what it sounds like. That's fat inside your muscles, which can cause them to become weaker. Now, in this particular study, the researchers noticed more wear and tear and pain in people's knees because of weakened thigh muscles. Cutting back on ultra-processed foods isn't easy. The CDC estimates at least half the calories in our diet come from ultra-processed foods. But if you're looking to eat cleaner, cutting out sugar-sweetened beverages, that may be the best number one thing you can do to try and get started. I'm Dr. Sanjay Gupta, helping you live a better life.
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16: 101 for the high today, lows down to 74. Here on your Sunday, highs up to 98 degrees with lows down to 75. Let's jump on into some Imagine Dragons now. 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

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Hope you're having a good day so far, whether it's just starting or maybe your July 3rd is just ending. Who knows? But hope you're having a good day out there so far. Hope you got some good plans for the 4th of July holiday. Maybe going out and see some fireworks, some barbecue, you know, whatever it is. In the meantime, we got some Rob Zombie. We got some Breaking Benjamin here before 6 o'clock. After 6, we'll move into some Aerosmith, some Korn, Eva Under Fire, plenty more as we move on through the rest of our morning here on our 4th of July. But make sure you get with the Cat this weekend at David Stanley Chrysler Jeep and Dodge, because they've got the $29 down and $149 a month that can get you into a quality pre-owned vehicle with no payments for 6 months. It's only at David Stanley Chrysler Jeep and Dodge in Midwest City. Just ask for Pablo and tell him that you heard us on the Cat, and they'll pay your tag, title, and tax. But you got to hurry. It ends today. So make sure you go on out

there. Plus, we'll be out there from 1 to 3, and you can come on out to that remote broadcast and pick up card number 5 for the Cats' official anniversary trading cards. So in the meantime, let's play some Greta Van Fleet. Hadn't heard from these guys in a while. It's Play Your Games. 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

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I'm Travis, and thank you for tuning in just after 6 o'clock for your Saturday morning. And if you haven't heard about it yet, I'm going to tell you, just in case it may be the first time, it may be the 100th time, but, you know, we're all pretty hyped up about it over here at the Cat. Tickets for this year's Cat Fest are on sale right now at KATT.com. There might still be some limited time, limited amount of two ticket packages for $50 plus fees available. VIP pits might also be available, so make sure you go and check those out. Chevelle, I Prevail, Sleep Theory, Aaron Jones, Eva Under Fire, and the winner that we'll have for CatFest, the battle for CatFest winner, will complete the lineup for that Saturday. It's in about a month and a little more than a month and a half, almost 2 months away. Saturday, August 22nd at the Lucky Star Amphitheater in Concho. You can get the details, links, frequently asked questions. All of the information that you need is available at KATT.com. And speaking of Cat Fest, let's jump on into some Eva Under Fire. It's called Villainous. It's Rock 100.5 FM, The Cats.

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0: And now, 4th of July tip number 17. When packing a picnic basket, heavy stuff on the bottom, crushable stuff on top. 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

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And you can get your theater fix from Rock 100.5 FM, The Cats. I'm Travis, and thank you for tuning in here for your Saturday morning for 4th of July. But it is almost 7 o'clock, so it's time for me to get ready to jump on out of here. And a lot of stuff going on here just after 7 o'clock. We continue on through the rest of the morning. Make sure you head on out to David Stanley Chrysler Jeep and Dodge this afternoon and join us. Come on over, get the number 5 card for the Cats official anniversary trading cards. And hope you have a good Saturday. Hope you have a good 4th of July. Hope you eat a lot of food, a lot of good food. Enjoy some fireworks, all that good stuff. But right now, I'm going to leave you with some Evanescence. Let's jump into Who Will You Follow? It's Rock 100.5 FM, The Cat.

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So I'll tell you what, Cat Nation, you got to get with the cat today. David Stanley Chrysler Jeep Dodge, Southeast 29th Street in Midwest City, because only $29 down and $149 a month. Well, that gets you into quality pre-owned vehicle with no payments for 6 months. But you got to hurry, man. Sale ends today. And when you're there, make sure you ask for Pablo. 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They're going to pay your tag, title, and tax. 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As I said, sale ends today. David Stanley Chrysler Jeep Dodge, Midwest City with Rock 100.5. The cab right now, it is time for that little band out of Texas. I know you heard of them. ZZ Top on the cat.

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17: Well, for your Independence Day, your 4th of July, Cat Nation, it is going to be hot. According to Fox 25 weather, we're talking 100 degrees is the high today. Overnight low getting down to mid-70s tomorrow for Sunday. Upper 90s is what Fox 25 is calling for. It's all about the red, white, and blue today, boys and girls. Can't get better than that with some Steve Miller Band on the

And that is the mad genius himself. That is Ozzy Osbourne, the tune Shot in the Dark. We are Rock 100.5, KATT-FM, right here in Northwest Oklahoma City. Happy Independence Day to you, Cat Nation. Lou Rhodes hanging out with you guys inside the studio. And thank you for cranking it up, the Cat, this Independence Day, this 4th of July. No matter how you're doing it, maybe it's 100.5 FM right here in Oklahoma City, or maybe it's even cat.com, where you can stream us right off our website, not only off your PCs, your laptops, but also off your smart TVs and your smart speakers. 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You can check that out right now. Basically, here recently unearthed classic episodes from the 90s. Early 2000s. That's when I first started listening to Rick and Brad. Very funny stuff, man. All you got to do, go to the shows tab at cat.com, click on Rick and Brad Theater Central right there. Get your fix on from Rock 100.5. The Cat right now. Let's drop into some Beastie Boys on the Cat.

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1: 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Happy 250 weekend. 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

0: And now, 4th of July tip number 22. While deceptively small and seemingly safe, a sparkler is really what killed Elvis. We're just saying.
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And that is the band Harvey Danger, Rock 100.5, KATT-FM, right here, Northwest Oklahoma City. 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
9: A Better Life with Dr. Sanjay Gupta.
10: Not all screen time is created equal, and a new study out of Sweden is helping us understand this even better. So researchers followed more than 20,000 people over nearly 2 decades and determined that passive screen time, like sitting on the couch and watching television, raised someone's risk of dementia. But if they did something active, like reading, puzzles, or interacting with other people, this same group of people saw their risk of dementia drop. Just like you gotta put the work in to keep your body in shape as you age, you basically have to do the same thing with your brain. A couple things I have found to help: working to learn something new every day, whatever it might be, challenging yourself in some way every day, and really importantly, staying socially active. Some days that means meeting friends in person, other days maybe an email, a text, or a phone call. Just stay engaged. I'm Dr. Sanjay Gupta, helping you live a better life.
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25: Taking a quick look at Fox 25 weather today. Woo, it's going to be hot, boys and girls, for your Independence Day. We're talking 101, according to Fox 25. Overnight low, getting down to mid-70s tomorrow, Sunday. Looking at the mid to upper 90s, factor in the heat index. Yeah, it's going to feel well north of 100 degrees. Man, we've been rocking this tune since the early 90s. AIC, Man in the Box on the Cat. Let's go.

0: About a third of the world's population lives in countries that drive on the left side of the road. Two-thirds on the right side. But only in Oklahoma do we drive on what's left of the road.
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0: And now, 4th of July tip number 24. Snakes lead to sparklers, which lead to firecrackers, which lead to bottle rockets, which lead to mortars and heroin. Don't believe the kids on the playground.
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Man, I've said it before. I'll say it again, man. Who is not down with Shinedown? That is Shinedown, the tune is Daylight. We are Rock 100.5, KATT-FM, right here in Northwest Oklahoma City. My name is Lou Rhodes, and thank you for cranking us up this Independence Day, this Saturday, 4th of July. We appreciate that, Cat Nation, no matter how you're doing it. Maybe it's 100.5 FM right here in Northwest Oklahoma City, or maybe it's even cat.com. There you can actually stream us straight off our website, not only off your PCs, laptops, but also off your smart TVs, smart speakers, and a ton of cool stuff up at cat.com. One thing I'm just looking at, and that's the Cat Concert Keeper. Some great concerts coming right here to Oklahoma, man. August the 11th, Zoo Amphitheater. You have Motionless and White playing out there. August 22nd, don't forget that. That's Cat Fest, the Big 5-0 show. Chevelle, I Prevail, Sleep Theory, Aaron Jones, Eva Under Fire. And then September the 4th, up in Pryor, you got Rocklahoma. September the 4th through the 6th, headlining acts, you have Godsmack, Papa Roach, Slayer, as well as October the 16th, BOK Center up in Tulsa. Going to be a great show. Seether, Stained, Hoobastank, Hinder, all these concerts listed on our website at cat.com under the Cat Concert Keeper. It has the full details, the links, how to score those tickets. Hey, right now, let's get nostalgic with some Jimi Hendrix on the Cat.

0: Super July tip number 27. 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This isn't Mississippi. Thank you.
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Here we are ringing those bells on your Independence Day. 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So a Cat's official anniversary trading cards happening today. Going to be out at David Stanley Chrysler Jeep Dodge in Midwest City. Mr. Jay Ramone's going to be out there from 1 to 3. So I don't know what you got going on your Independence Day, but if you can squeeze that in, it's definitely worth the trip, man. Let's get down with some Marilyn Manson. Beautiful People on the Cat.

0: And now, 4th of July tip number 34. Yes, Living in America by James Brown sucks, but it's his legacy, and when they play it during the finale, just smile and be polite.
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We are Rock 100.5 KATT FM. Right here, my friends, in Northwest Oklahoma City. 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Right now, let's throw down some Blur on

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And that is the band Stained on Rock 100.5. We are your cat here in Northwest Oklahoma City. My name is Lou Rhodes. Thank you, Cat Nation, for cranking this up, this Independence Day, no matter how you're doing it, whether it's 100.5 FM here in Oklahoma City or maybe even streaming us right off our free Cat app, absolutely free on your phone's device, Apple, Android. 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And do not forget that band Stained will be here in Oklahoma, BOK Center to be exact, October the 16th. With Seether, Hinder, Hoobastank, all that information up on our favorite website, cat.com, under the Cat Concert Keeper. As speaking of cat.com, Cat Sweet Deal of the Week, man, is Okie Tonk Cafe. Still some available, believe it or not. It got released, yes, unlocked, basically, if you will, yesterday morning, 8:20 a.m. at cat.com. So get over there and snag the remainder of the remaining gift certificates that we have at Okie Tonk. Just a fantastic cafe. I believe they have trivia, karaoke, as well as live music. Right now, it's 100% chance and no rain. Blind Melon on the Cat.

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2: We'll take a look at Fox 25 weather here in the metro surrounding areas. Man, it is hot. It is going to be a scorching day. Fox 25 weather's high, they're predicting, is 101. Yeah, it's going to feel well north of 100 degrees, factor in the heat index. Same as tomorrow. Tomorrow, we're looking at mid to upper 90s. Overnight low tonight, getting down to the mid 70s. But let's have fun this 4th of July. Be safe, my friends, and let's slip into those Seattle sounds. STP on the cat.

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And that is the band Evanescence. Name of the tune is Afterlife. We are Rock 100.5, your cat right here in Northwest Oklahoma City. And my name is Lou Rhodes, and thank you, Cat Nation, for cranking us up this Independence Day. Happy 4th of July to you, Cat Nation. Hopefully it's a safe and happy 4th of July. And do not forget, you can stream us if you're away from your radio, right off your PCs, your laptops, also off your smart TVs and your smart speakers, right there at cat.com. 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That's about the time when I started getting hooked up on the Rick and Brad show. 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Always very funny stuff right there at Rock 100.5 at thecat.com. And right now, let's do some Queen. David Bowie, Under Pressure on the Cat.

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6: Just an incredibly hot day today for our Independence Day, 4th of July. Today, the Fox 25 weather calling for a high of 101 degrees. So, yeah, you get outside in the heat, man. Sunscreen, wear a hat, hydrate, all that good stuff. Overnight low getting down to the mid-70s tomorrow, another hot day. We're looking at mid to upper 90s factor in the heat index. It's going to definitely feel north of 100 degrees. Right now, let's get rolling with some Zombie on the Cat.

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0: I hate it when people say, it's a quarter till five. 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

Here we are throwing out some Pink Floyd for you on your Saturday, your Independence Day. Thank you, Cat Nation, for cranking us up right here at 100.5 FM in Oklahoma City. 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Now, some great shows coming right here to Oklahoma in the Oklahoma City area and Tulsa area. August the 11th, you have the Zoo Amphitheater, Motionless in White. That's going to be a great show. As well as August 22nd, don't forget Catfest, Chevelle, I Prevail, Sleep Theory, Aaron Jones, Eva Under Fire. Then September the 4th, up in Pryor, you know what it is. It's Rocklahoma, 4th through the 6th. Headlining acts, you have Godsmack, Papa Roach, Slayer. And then, of course, October the 16th, BOK Center, Seether, Stain, Hoova Stank, and Hinder. Like I said, some great shows coming right here to Oklahoma. Go to cat.com. You can see all those shows on the Cat Concert Keeper, as well as all the details. Right now, let's slip in those Seattle sounds, man. Nirvana on the Cat. I'm not like-

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0: celebrating the freest nation on earth, is what I say on the phone, in case the NSA is listening.
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So if you're drinking, don't drive. Get a designated driver, what have you. Use rideshare. And just use some common sense when setting off those fireworks this 4th of July. But definitely have fun. And from Parrish Devon Injury Lawyers and your friends right here at Rock 100.5, the Cat. Right now, let's get down with some Blink 182 on the Cat.

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Now you do what they told you. Now you do what they told you. Now you do what they told you.

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We are here in Northwest Oklahoma City. 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So Mr. Jay Ramone out at David Stanley Chrysler Jeep Dodge in Midwest City today, 1 to 3 o'clock. Now, he's going to have the Cat Anniversary cards, but I'll tell you a bigger deal. 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This is only today. 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

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And make sure when you do that, you ask for Pablo, though. 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So you got to hurry. Sale ends today with Rock 100.5 The Cat. Your friends out at David Stanley Chrysler Jeep Dodge. And right now, let's do some Pearl Jam on the cat.

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2: Now taking a quick look at weather here in the metro surrounding areas. Hot. Yes, hot is an understatement. Today, Fox 25 weather calling for a high of 101 degrees. That's right, 101, man. Overnight low getting down to the mid-70s. Tomorrow, Sunday, going to be another very hot day. We're looking at mid to upper 90s. Factor in the heat index. It's going to feel well north of 100 degrees tomorrow. Right now, it's Sublime on your radio and all things Cat.

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We're out there till 3 o'clock, I want to say. 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Jay Ramone out there. Go out there, CJ, and get your card. He may even have one of the 2026 Rock King Cat stickers. He may have a few of those out there, too, as well. Right now, it's that voodoo you do. Let's get down with some Godsmack on the Cat.

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0: It's the 4th of July. 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

Here we are dropping the tool on your Saturday afternoon. We are Rock 100.5, The Cat, right here in Northwest Oklahoma City. 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Now, VIP pit access, that's still available to Chevelle, I Prevail, Sleep Theory, Aaron Jones, Ever Under Fire, and the winner in Battle for Cat Fest. 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Now, details, links, frequently asked questions, all that good stuff up on our favorite website, cat.com. So head on over there and check that out. Right now it is time for the Bad Boys from Down Under. You know I'm talking about AC/DC on All Things Cat.

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2: Well, just an extremely hot this 4th of July weekend. Today's high, Fox 25 weather calling for a high of 101, overnight low mid-70s tomorrow. Mid-90s, upper 90s, according to Fox 25. So, yeah, man, like I said, just really hot. Get outside, sunscreen, wear a hat, hydrate, main things, I would think. 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

Yeah. I wake up every morning with my head up in a daze. I'm not sure if I should say this, but I'll say it anyway. Everybody tries to tell me that

I think I'm going nowhere like a rat trapped in a maze. Every wall that I knock down is just a wall that I replace. I'm in a race against myself. I try to keep a steady pace. How the will I escape?

And that is the band Falling in Reverse. Name of the tune is Popular Monster. We are Rock 100.5, KATT-FM, right here, my friends, in Northwest Oklahoma City. Lou Rhodes in studio with you guys on your Independence Day, on your 4th of July. About to get out of here for the rest of the afternoon, Cat Nation. 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My name is Lou. I am through. I'm going to get out of here, man. Hey, you Cat Nation, have a happy and safe 4th of July. I'm going to drop some STP on you guys. You stay cool, Cat Nation. I will talk to you tomorrow a little bit after 11 a.m.

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Thank you for tuning in with me on this Saturday afternoon. Head over to cat.com. Not only can you listen to us live there, but there are a lot of great options for your entertainment, like Rick and Brad Theater Central. Also, get in on the Cat's latest sweet deal. It's a $50 gift certificate for $25 to some great places around the metro. Now, yesterday's sweet deal was to Okie Tonk, and these usually sell out quickly, so there might be still some left for you to check out. So, yeah, be on time every Friday morning at 8:20 a.m. for the Cat's sweet deal of the week. Some Led Zeppelin. It's time to head over the hills and far away on Oklahoma's Legacy Rock Station.

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1: 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I Prevail. 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Malthica. Eva Under Fire. And the winner in Battle for Catfest.
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16: When we talk about how much exercise someone should get, current guidelines call for about 150 minutes of moderate intensity exercise or 75 minutes of vigorous intensity exercise every week. New study out of the UK makes a strong case for vigorous exercise if and when you can do it. Now, researchers determined that even little bursts of vigorous exercise can significantly reduce someone's risk of 8 different diseases: dementia, type 2 diabetes, fatty liver disease, chronic respiratory disease, chronic kidney disease, immune-mediated inflammatory diseases, major cardiovascular events, and atrial fibrillation. We're not talking about complicated training programs here. Just work with what you can into your everyday life. If you are breathless and unable to speak in complete sentences, then you've hit the mark. I'm Dr. Sanjay Gupta, helping you live a better life.
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2: Looking at the forecast, the UV index. It says extreme. Usually, on some days, it just says very high. And today, I believe, is the first time I've seen it say extreme. 40% humidity right now. Winds are out of the south at 11 miles per hour. Rock 100 for a high here at Cat Studios. 98 for a high tomorrow. And that's going to continue on until Wednesday. Wednesday, Thursday, and Friday of next week. Triple-digit temperatures. So summer is definitely here. Blue Oyster Cult, a shot of Everclear on the way. The Offspring on the Cat.

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What are you talking about? Rick and Brad Theater Central is up and running. 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
2: Lows all week long are going to be in the mid to upper 70s, so not really going to get any reprieve from the heat. I know this, the summertime here is just, we're just going to be baked, basically. 98 for the next 3 days. Then Wednesday through Friday, highs are going to be in the triple digits. And heat indexes, I don't even want to talk about the heat indexes, because that's even more depressing. Seether, Kid Rock in the Sour, Green Day.

0: will you follow? That is such a great question. One of the things I like to tell you is not to follow me, because inevitably, and it has happened before, I will crop dust you. And sometimes it's unintentional, other times it is intentional. And it's really sad when your boss walks up on you and you have just let an air biscuit go and they just kind of unexpectedly walk into it. And all you have to do, and all you're worried about is, did they smell it? Did they hear it? But you don't want to mention it because, you know, why? Why mention it? It's just like, do I smell popcorn? Black Sabbath, Everlast, Black Crowes for your listening pleasure, Kid Rock on Oklahoma's home.
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Summer of Live. Yes, Live Nation Summer of Live is happening right now. And you get to pick your trip. You're going to be getting four lawn tickets for just $99. And we're partnering up to let you pick your trip. Now, one winner, you're going to get four premium tickets to the Live Nation Summer of Live concert of your choice, round trip air for four people, two nights hotel, $350 spending cash. 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Some Black Crowes

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2: You know it's hot when the UV index on the weather says extreme. Extreme. So please be careful out there. Don't get a sunburn. Number one, it just hurts. And number two, it could lead to a worse, you know. Yeah. Yeah, let's not talk about this big C word. Or the little C word for that matter. 98 for a high for the next 3 days. Then Wednesday through Friday, highs are going to be in the triple digits. Van Halen, Foghat in this hour. Alice in Chains on 100.5 The Cat.

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Yes, every Sunday morning at 10 a.m., it is the Cat's Vinyl Hour. One full hour of all vinyl music coming straight from Jake's turntable to your ears. Rare Imports, latest reissues. And it's being brought to you in the highest fidelity. So every Sunday morning, get waxed to static. Silverchair, Rob Zombie, Guns N' Roses on the way. Foghat on the legendary

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10: A better life with Dr. Sanjay Gupta.
11: When you need your body to perform, but some of your muscles are having trouble, other muscles can sometimes help compensate. This is a great thing short term, but long term it can lead to serious and even chronic aches and pains. So if you've got nagging stiffness or irritation somewhere, don't push through it. Try to figure out why it's happening and how you can correct it. Strength and conditioning specialist Dana Santa says, performing exercises at a deliberate tempo makes it easier to notice when the wrong muscles are taking over, and also gives the intended muscles a chance to engage before that compensation kicks in. Dana suggests that starting with primary movement patterns such as squatting, hinging, pushing, pulling, rotating, and core can help make compensation easiest to identify and to address. I'm Dr. Sanjay Gupta, helping you live a better life.
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0: from Mr. Floyd. Will you accept the charge from the United States? No, you shall not. That's your residence. I wonder why you hung up. Is there supposed to be someone out there besides your wife there to answer?
1: Hello?
0: This is United States calling. Are we reaching...
2: 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It's going to be a hot one this year, I'm telling you what. Let's go knocking on heaven's door and then run off.

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The Cats official anniversary trading cards now through the end of the year. 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And like I keep telling you, there is a limited supply of card number one. We may be out. I'm just going to tell you right now, those may be gone. 2 through 5, we've got plenty left. And we've also released All-Star card number 2, absolutely 100% for free. So come on out. This Thursday is going to be the next broadcast date, remote broadcast. And that's going to be Liquid Vapor Lounge on North May, 63rd and North May, from 4 p.m. to 6 p.m. So join Jake Daniels. So, yeah, collect, trade, rock on with the Cats official trading card. And that's from 100.5 FM. Aerosmith before the end of the hour. Green Day on the way also. Def Leppard. And what do I got for you? I'm expecting.